We who are oppressed love those who fight against oppression and the oppressors. Brothers and sisters, it is with great honor.

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1: 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Once again, this is DJ Blue Jay with Decades After Dark. 10:30 p.m. to 6 a.m.

0: Night is the night. I'm looking for a soul snatcher. Give it to the desert. Give it.
1: Oh, Jason Lee, look, what you gonna do? You gonna barbecue or you gonna meal do, sweetheart? These folk came to see you.
2: You know I'm ready. Let's get it.
1: Let's get it. I've got you. Good evening, ladies and gentlemen. Welcome to the RSMG Lounge. My name is Hot Rod. Let's snap it up for Jason A. and the Soul Snatcher.

Let's go, let's go. It's been a while since I've been on. I was on last Tuesday for a couple of hours, but it's been a while. I know I used to be on Tuesday nights. But again, all the listeners, this is DJ Blue Jay with Decades After Dark. I know you heard of me before. I'm on tonight. Get you feeling right. And play some tunes for you. Shout outs and requests, 860-297-2450. 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

is for all my lovers out there. Whether it's your anniversary, your birthday, or you just cuddling up with your spouse. Remember, I got music for days. Thanks to my Uncle Sam the Man. You be hearing him with the Boomin' Classics. He's on Tuesday nights and a couple of other nights. But you hear him tomorrow.

How many be going through things, but it's something that you do that clears your mind? Like me, it's music. Some people read books. Some people take walks. But for me, music is the key. Again, this is DJ Blue Jay with Decades After Dark. It's the time of the city is 10:47 in the city of Hartford. Once again, to all the new listeners and the ones that know me, I was born and raised in the city of Hartford for 42 years. And it feels good to give back to my city where I was born and raised. I was the last generation to be born at Mount Sinai Hospital. But it feels good to be back and give it back to my city. So I hope you're enjoying it. I got a lot more music to you, to give to you. It's only 10:47. You got me to 6 a.m. So let me know what you want to hear. 860-297-2450. WRTC, Hartford.

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0: I'm about to go old school real quick. Couple of old school tracks from the 90s. I have to show love to Rob Bass. You know, he passed away about a month ago. But, you know, his songs still got meaning. And I've been DJing for a lot of years. I met a lot of people, artists, Chef Rock, Busy B, and a couple of others out of NYC. We gotta show love from one DJ to the next, one artist to the next.
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DJ Blue Jay with Decades After Dark. Up next is I Wanna Sex You Up. Who remembers that song by Color Me Bad? Whoa.

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Again, this is DJ Blue J with Decades After Dark. One of your local DJs from the city of Hartford. Let's go.

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LOX, LOX. 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
0: I'm about to let Barry White sing to y'all in a minute. 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

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If you missed tonight, you can always listen to for my show for a week. 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Just put in Decades After Dark, and then my show will come up.

When you was raised up around music, you get to listen to all genres. All the music I'm playing, my uncle taught me. Sam the Man, y'all know him as Sam the Man with the Boomin' Classics or the Funk Show. This is where I get my swag from.

Thank you for the check-ins, Joe out there. And Shorty Smooth, thanks for the call in. I got you right now. Up next is What You Gonna Do With My Lovin'. Shout out to Shorty Smooth.

I had to let Stephanie sing to y'all. 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
0: After this, I gotta pick up the temple. Trying to stay awake.

DJ Blue Jay with Decades After Dark. I play different genres, just trying to keep myself awake. Hope you are listening out there. Time is 2:41 in the city of Hartford. Let's go. 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

0: Yeah, we've been knowing each other for a while. 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
1: Wait a minute. Now, you know I'm in a situation. Why are you even... Don't do this. Why are you tripping like that?
0: Well, I understand that, but your whole vibe is, you know, I can see myself being with you forever.
1: That's really beautiful. And I kind of dig you, too. You know that. We're friends, and I'm in a situation. I'm in a relationship, and you know what that means.
0: Well, whatever I gotta do, I'll do for you.
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WRTC operates at the assigned frequency of 89.3 MHz, channel 207, with the effective radiated power of 300 watts, as authorized by the Federal Communication Commission. WRTC studios are located on the first floor of the high-rise dormitory, with transmission facilities located atop the high-rise dormitory on the campus of Trinity College. The license to operate WRTC is held by the trustees of Trinity College. Unless specifically indicated, the opinions expressed on this station do not represent those of the licensee or management of WRTC. We invite comments and suggestions concerning programming, as well as acknowledgement of reception. They can be sent to WRTC, Trinity College, Hartford, Connecticut, 06106, Attention Station Management.

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WRTC operates under the signed frequency of 89.3 megahertz, channel 207, with an effective radiated power of 300 watts, as authorized by the Federal Communications Commission. WRTC studios are located on the first floor of the high-rise dormitory, with transmission facilities located on the top of the high-rise dormitory on the campus of Trinity College. The license to operate WRTC is held by the trustees of Trinity College. Unless specifically indicated, the opinions expressed do not necessarily reflect those of the management staff or licensee of WRTC. We invite comments and questions concerning programming as well as acknowledgement of reception. They can be sent to the attention of the station manager, WRTC FM, Trinity College, 300 Summit Street, Hartford, Connecticut, 06106. Good morning. It is now 5:55 in the a.m. You are now listening to the Best in Jazz program. I'm Herman, your host. We're going to begin the proceedings with Quincy Jones from his Smack Water Jack album. He's going to do a ballad entitled Brown Ballad, written for the jazz bassist Ray Brown. Here now, Brown Ballad.

6:15 in the a.m. You are listening to The Best in Jazz. I'm Herman, your host. That was Quincy Jones from the Smackwater Jack album. We heard the following: Brown Ballad, theme from the Anderson tapes, and that coarse Marvin Gaye's hit tune, What's Going On? Next up, we're going to go from Quincy Jones to Sean Jones. Sean Jones Quartet, the album entitled Improvise, Never Before Seen. We're going to hear How High the Moon.

48 minutes after the hour of 6 a.m., you're listening to The Best in Jazz. My name is Herman, your host. That was the Sean Jones Quartet, the album entitled Improvise, Never Before Seen. We heard How High the Moon Will Meet Under the Stars, 60th and Broadway. Anyone familiar with that location knows that it is the home of the Jazz at Lincoln Center Orchestra, better known as the House of Swing. Interior Motive, and the last cut, Not While I'm Around. There's something very arresting and sharper and attention-getting with the silver trumpet. The sound is distinct, and that's the instrument that Sean plays. It is said that Gabriel has a silver trumpet. Next up, we're going to hear from Yusef Lateef from the Eastern Sounds album. He's going to do Love Theme from Spartacus.

0: to. Something like this? Or how about this? And well, you know, jazz comes in all forms, shapes, sounds, and styles. And you can listen to a nice variety of jazz here on WRTC, Monday through Friday. Let me introduce you to our D-Jazzers.
1: 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Thank you.
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9: That's correct. All of my jazzers and my colleagues here at the station are inviting you to listen to all of our jazz programming Monday through Friday and even Sundays with our dear friend Dwayne with City Nights, an excellent, excellent array of jazz, an excellent array of jazzers or hosts. We heard from Yusef Lateef from his Eastern Sounds album. He gave us Love Theme from Spartacus, the Billie Holiday ballad made famous by her entitled You've Changed. Next up, we're going to hear again from Eastern Sounds album Yusef Lateef. He's going to do Sonafu.

21 minutes after the hour of 7 a.m., you're listening to The Best in Jazz. My name is Herman, your host. That was Yusef Lateef from his Eastern Sounds album. We heard the following: love theme from Spartacus, You've Changed, Sanafu, Rashid, and Peabok. Next up, we're going to hear from Dana Stevens. His quartet is featuring Walter Smith III. The album is entitled Reminiscent. We're going to hear Waltz.

7:45 in the a.m. You are listening to The Best in Jazz. I'm Herman, your host. That was the Dana Stevens Quartet featuring Walter Smith III. The album is entitled Reminiscent. We heard Waltz, Uncle Junior, Isn't That So, a Duke Pearson composition, and Blues Up and Down, written, of course, by Gene Ammons and Sonny Stitt. Next, we have Giacomo Gates waiting in the wings from his Fly Right album. He's going to do a Johnny Green standard made famous by Billie Holiday entitled I Cover the Waterfront.

once in search of my love, and I'm covered by

enough for you to make up your sweet mind about me. 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Hurry, baby, pretty lady, say you'll marry me, 'cause I'm bound to make you happy. Yes, I know that I will. I wouldn't fool you, 'cause you give my heart a thrill. And every morning when the sun comes up and the tide goes down, I see your pretty face before me, and it looks so lovely, darling, you know. 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Can you ever forget the things that we have both planned? 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Baby, say you're mine. I've got a ring for you, and I'll put it on your finger. If you're lonely, say you'll come and go away with me. A trip to Paris, live in L.A. Hey, my pretty baby,

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I wanted to make everyone aware of that because they're two great vocalists, and I hope that you appreciate it. Next up, Giacomo is going to do Senor Blues by Horace Silver.

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Yes, he's tall and good looking, and he always knows just what to say.

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So do be do do be da do be da.

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The series will continue every Monday night through August 10th. All concerts are free. Each concert starts at 6 p.m. featuring a local musician or ensemble, followed at 7:30 p.m. by a headliner of regional, national, or international prominence. This year's series will include celebrations of Latin jazz, women in jazz for social justice, and venerated elder jazz musicians. Monday, July 6th, it's a Thread City Jazz Trio with guest guitarist Steve Ohm, followed by the headliner, the Ed Cherry Gorgon Quartet. July 13th is Celebrating Women in Jazz with Jen Allen and the One Project opening for India Owens and the Cookout. In the Case of Rain, the concerts will be held at Asylum Hill Congregational Church, 814 Asylum Avenue in Hartford. Rain date information is posted by noon on the day of the concert at www.hartfordjazzsociety.com. The Nutmeg Restaurant in South Windsor presents the big band sound of the 1940s band on the second Tuesday of every month. 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A local or regional artist opens the show with a jam session that will follow. Tuesday, July 7th is Mike Troy with the Alex Manassian Trio. The Red Satin Jazz Band on the third Wednesday of every month. Showtime is 8 p.m. The Sunset Sounds Concert Series takes place on the grounds of the Butler McCook House of 396 Main Street in downtown Hartford from 6 to 8 p.m. In the event of rain, the concerts move indoors. Thursday, July 9th is Guy Omer, a hip-hop lyricist and poet from Hartford, performing I Too Sing America. Inspired by the poetry of Langston Hughes, this show combines spoken word, hip-hop, and a jazz ensemble. The Town of Bloomfield presents its free summer concert series on the town green on Thursdays from 7 to 9 p.m. now through August 20th, celebrating a variety of music genres. Thursday, July 9th is A Touch of Jazz with the Isaac Montz Collective. Coming up on Friday, July 17th through Sunday, July 19th is the 35th Annual Greater Hartford Festival of Jazz taking place in Bushnell Park in downtown Hartford. 3 days and evenings of great free live jazz music. 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

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That was our great Sunday night jazz host, Dwayne, giving you the jazz calendar and all the 411 information that it entailed. We're going to continue with Giacomo Gates from the Fly Right album. He did I Cover the Waterfront, a Johnny Green classic with the nod to Eddie Jefferson and his lyrics and how he styled that way back in the day. Senior Blues was followed that Horace Silver composition. And now we're going to hear How I Wish, or Ask Me Now, a Thelonious Monk composition.

What's your name? I recall when we were 17. I was a beau, 'twas not too long ago, but too short on all that long, long green.

8:15 in the a.m., Giacomo Gates from his Fly Right album. We heard, I Cover the Waterfront, Senor Blues, How I Wish, or Ask Me Now, written by Thelonious Monk. I believe the lyrics were written by John Hendricks. Also, Janine, a Duke Pearson Oscar Brown Jr. composition. Next up, we're going to hear from Curtis Fuller. Curtis Fuller, Blue Note album 1583, volume 3. We're going to hear Little Messenger.

8:42 in the a.m. Curtis Fuller, a rare find for me. Curtis Fuller, Blue Note album 1583, volume 3. Let me give you the rundown on this, because it's some pretty good musicians here, okay? We have Art Farmer on trumpet, Curtis Fuller on trombone, Sonny Clark on piano, George Tucker on drums, and Lewis Hayes on bass. Curtis Fuller, album 1583, volume 3. We heard the following: Little Messenger, Genie, Carvon, and 2/4 of a Mile. Next up, we're going to hear from Duke Pearson from his Wahoo album. He's going to do a thing called Amanda.

8:55 in the a.m., Duke Pearson from his Wahoo album. We heard Amanda. Steve is in the house, and I'm glad to see him. I'm going to play one more tune by Frank Morgan with the Rodney Kendrick Trio. And with that, I'm going to bid you a fond adieu and thank everyone for the privilege of your time. Here now, Well You Needn't.

It's 9:02 here on a very warm and muggy morning here in the central Connecticut area. Good morning. It's going to be a hot box today and for the rest of the week. So we are going to start things off nice and easy here this morning on Genuine Radio. Good morning to you. Good morning, Herman, and good morning to the jazz listeners out there, and good morning to the Genuine Radio listeners. Good morning, Herman. Yes, sir. Always a great job, Herman, here on Tuesday mornings, 6 to 9. And you can count on him for bringing you the best in jazz with a lot of insight and commentary on what Herman plays. So this guy knows his stuff, Herman, on Tuesday mornings here on WRTC. But you're welcome, Herman. Okay. Checks in the mail, right? I hope. Okay. So here we go. Let's start things easy here this morning. Let's go back to 1967 on the record player here, on the turntables here. London Festival Orchestra with the Moody Blues here on WRTC Heart.

cold-hearted orb that rules the night removes the colors from our sight. Red is gray and yellow white, but we decide which is right and which is an illusion. Pinprick holes in a colorless sky let insipid figures of light pass by. The mighty light of 10,000 suns challenges infinity and is soon gone. Nighttime to some, a brief interlude. To others, the fear of solitude. Brave Helios, wake up your steeds. Bring the warmth the countryside needs.

from 56 years ago there on our turntables. Music from Tom Rush. I thought I'd play some Tom Rush today because there is no rush in this heat and humidity that we're going to be having this week. So I want to start things off here easy this morning. Music from Tom Rush, from Classic Rush from 1970. That, of course, No Regrets / Rockport Sunday. Music from Tom Rush here on Genuine Radio. Good morning to you this morning. Thank you very much for tuning in here. Phil and Steve in for my friend Melissa. Before Mr. Rush, Tom Rush, we heard From Different Drum. Music from Linda Ronstadt from 74, long, long time. And we started the set of music off at 9 o'clock. The first side of their big release back in 1967, music from the Moody Blues, from Days of Future Past. We heard The Day Begins, The Dawn, Dawn is a Feeling, and The Morning. All right. As I said, starting you off easy this morning, and we'll amp things up as the morning progresses. Thanks a lot for staying along with us here on WRTC Hartford. Phone lines are wide open here for you at 860-297-2450. Let's get back to work. Let's get back to the turntables. This is their 13th release back in 1969. It's kind of a greatest hits LP that they did. And this is music from the Rolling Stones.

All right. Of course, from the turntables, music from Todd Rundgren from 1974. That's from his album entitled Todd. Song was called Don't You Ever Learn. Music from Todd Rundgren here on WRTC Hartford. Just about 10 o'clock exactly. Good day to you. Hope you're staying cool. Hope you got your air conditioners ready to go for a big week of cooling. You know, not that it's not ever been hot here in southern New England. You know, we're going to go through another warm spell. And yeah, we may crack that 100 mark at some point, you know, during the week. But we'll get through it like we always do. You know, it is summertime here in southern New England. Anyway, hey, good morning. Phil and Steve here for my friend Melissa here on Genuine Radio. And as I said, we just heard from Todd Rundgren. And let's back up, tell you what you've been listening to for the last half hour. Before Todd was Billy Joel, when he was with the Hassles from 1967, the song A Taste of Honey. Before that, from 1982, music from Mike Rutherford. And Mike, you know, remember, he was with Genesis. Anyway, this was a solo effort from him from 82. From the album entitled Acting Very Strange, we heard the song Hideaway, music from Mike Rutherford. And then before that, from 1970, yeah, that was Johnny Rivers. From 1970, from Slow Slim Slider, we heard the song Glory Train. Before that, from their third release back in 1974, from Riding Out the Storm, we heard music from REO Speedwagon, and the song was called Without Expressions, music from REO Speedwagon. And we started to set music off at 9:30 from their 13th release, going back to 1969, Rolling Stones, 2,000 Light Years from Home. 860-297-2450. Phone lines here at WRTC. They are open and ready for your suggestions here on Genuine Radio here this morning. As these ladies and gentlemen always chime in here from North Carolina, the Up and Smoke Soup Sandwich Lounge crew always check in here at WRTC. We thank them so much for doing that and making some suggestions. And without further ado, we're going to get to the music. And one good thing about WRTC, I was thinking about this earlier this morning, you don't have to be here online listening exactly when one of your shows, favorite shows here in WRTC, is aired, because we do have the archives that you can access. And it's a two-week history of broadcasts here at the WRTC. All you got to do is go on to WRTC.com and go to our great website, scroll around. You'll see the little button that says Archives. You just press on that, and it gets you to our two-week history. Just look for the particular time and show title, and it'll get you there. And free of charge, of course. Another great thing here at WRTC, never a commercial. Unlike those other major market commercial radio stations, which kill you with commercials and don't play anything as well as we do here on WRTC. Hopefully you do like the music that we play here. We got a great range of programming here on RTC. And as I said, just go to our website, and that'll clue you in on what we do throughout the broadcast week here at 89.3. All right. Enough of the banter. Let's get back to the music. By request for the UIS SSL people down there in Sunset Beach, North Carolina. As I always say, just follow the signs to the lounge. You can't miss it. Let's go back to 2019. This is some music by request from Survivor Blues. Music from Walter Trout here on 89.3 WRTC, Hartford, Connecticut, USA.

0: My goodness graciousness. On that heavy, heavy blue vinyl two-album set released in 2024. Great stuff from Joe Bonamassa from Live at the Hollywood Bowl. We heard the song Slow Gin. And what a great sound that provides me anyway here in the studio. Hopefully the sound is good for you where you may be here this morning listening. Nothing like a clean, fresh, gorgeous vinyl record to play on our WRTC airwaves. Music from Joe Bonamassa here on WRTC. And let's tell you what you've been listening to here last 37 minutes or so. Before Joe, we had a request from Chuck, longtime listener in Wethersfield. Chuck, thank you very much for dialing us up here at 297-2450. Chuck wanted to hear Bell Bottom Blues from Derek and the Dominoes, so we did that for him. Appreciate the call. Before that, from 1973, music from Poco, from Crazy Eyes, we heard the song Magnolia. Before that, 1977, Leon Redbone, there you go, from Double Time, Winning Boy Blues, I guess. And we started a set of music off there by request for the boys and girls at the Up and Smoke Soup Sandwich Lounge in Sunset Beach, North Carolina. 2019 music from Walter Trout from Survivor Blues. Me, My Guitar, and the Blues. Music from Walter Trout by request. 1038 here on Genuine Radio. Phil and Steve here. Gladly doing this job here for my friend Melissa. Of course, she will be back with you next Tuesday morning at 9 a.m. for another edition of Genuine Radio. Let's get back to work. Let's continue here with the music. Another request coming in. Ron Doyle. Ron, driving around in the New Hartford area. Little fading there in New Hartford. I'm north of you, Ron, and I can just about get our radio station in my driveway up in Massachusetts in a little small area. But I know in New Hartford, we have listeners in New Hartford, and if you're up on a hill, you can get us over our terrestrial signal here at 89.3. You never know where that signal is going to land. But anyway, Ron listening, streaming through his car radio. We appreciate the effort, Ron. You doing that. Very nice indeed. So we will play your request. So let's do some Loudon Rain White III. And this song is called Wine with Dinner. I hope that's the one, Ron, that you're looking for. Wine with Dinner. Loudon Wainwright III, by request, here on good old WRTC Hartford. Here we go.
1: All right, here we go. Machine is on, and this song is called Wine with Dinner.

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1: Great stuff there from Lynyrd Skynyrd from 1977 from Street Survivor. I Know a Little, and that's by request from those fine folks down south in North Carolina. They're a great help to my program, picking out some great songs to play this morning. And I will do that also for you if you just dial us up here at 297-2450. You may do the same thing. But anyway, some great music, I thought, before Lynyrd Skynyrd, group you don't hear too often anywhere. Went back to 1973. Music from Roxy Music from For Your Pleasure. We heard the song Beauty Queen. Music from Roxy Music. Before that, Mr. John Prine from 1973. Title cut from Sweet Revenge. We heard Sweet Revenge. Before that, from 1969, Procol Harum, A Salty Dog. What a great day for a salty dog. And we started the set of music off by request for Ron, traveling around there in northwestern Connecticut. Music from Loudon Wainwright III. From T-Shirt, we heard Wine with Dinner. Music by request. 11 o'clock exactly here on WRTC Hartford, 89.3 FM. Phil and Steve here for my friend Melissa. I'm having a great time here, and hopefully you concur with the selection of music here. I deviate a little bit, I think, from what Melissa plays for you on Tuesday mornings, but I don't want to get too crazy. I think I'm kind of in her wheelhouse, more or less, and you can comment to suggest or request at 860-297-2450, 297-2450. Let's get back to the music. I figure we throw a few 45s from Heck on the turntables now, and we start things off with kind of a long one. Usually 45s are quick. They go 2 minutes, 2.5 minutes, you know, at the most. This is 5 minutes and 35 seconds on a 45 RPM record. This is music from War here on WRTC Hartford.

There goes a beautiful piece of plain vinyl there from 1971 music for Batdorf and Rodney. From 1971, from the album Off the Shelf, we heard the song Let Me Go. Music from Batdorf and Rodney here on WRTC. That was a LP, and before that was a whole bunch of 45s. Let's back up and just briefly tell you what you heard. Question Mark and Mysterion, Stormy Monday from 1966. Before that, from 72, In the Rain, music from Dramatics. And that also has a very dramatical stereo effect when I play that listening into the headphones. It sounds really, really great for an old 45. Before that, Max Frost and the Troopers from a movie called Wild in the Streets. That's where the song came from. It's called The Shape of Things to Come. Max Frost and the Troopers. Before that, Lil James Brown, Superbad 1 and 2, Parts 1 and 2. Before that, Dave Edmunds, I Hear You Knockin'. And we started the 45s from Heck. Set off with music from War from 1973, Gypsy Man. 11:32 here on good old WRTC. Coming up this afternoon, we got the two J's lined up and set to go. First, we're going to hear from Jim. That's right. Jim comes in here at noon doing the Feedback Loop. I believe that's the name of the program. Jim is here, and he's doing an extendo version, 12 to 4. This afternoon here on WRTC, Jim plays a great mix of music, so stay tuned for Jim here at noontime here on WRTC. And Jeff slacking off a little bit. Jeff Weisselberg, he is in at 4 o'clock this afternoon to play his mix of jazz and other stuff he'll throw in there, too. He will surprise you sometime, so stay tuned for Jeff Weisselberg. Making it in, but albeit an hour late, 4 to 6 here on WRTC. So that gives you an idea of what's going on here this afternoon. Want to say kudos to our boss, Chris Coles. He did a great show this past Saturday afternoon on Greasy Tracks, profiling songs with the July 4th theme. And I'm not sure if he's doing that again this coming up this Saturday. I'm not sure about that, but he did have a great show with a whole bunch of great songs. And if you'd like to check that out, by all means, go on to our RTC website and look up the archives, and you'll see Greasy Tracks there Saturday afternoons, 2:30 here on WRTC. Great, great set of music Chris played. Okay, 860-297-2450. Got about 30 minutes of music to go before Jim gets in here, so let's get back to work. Let's go back to 1975 for this one here. Music from Pure Prairie League here on WRTC Hartford.

0: Yeah, so we threw a little Boz Scaggs in there for you from 1972 on a vinyl record. Of course, that's what we're doing probably 90% of the time here when I'm filling in for my friend Melissa here on Genuine Radio. 1972 music from Boz Scaggs. From my time, we heard Must Have to Cry. Before that, threw in some Robin Trower from 75 from Bridge of Sighs Live. Okay, we heard Two Rolling Stone. That's what he's trying to say. Can't read his own writing. And we started a set off there with Pier Prairie League from 75 from Two Lane Highway. We heard the song Harvest. Jim is making his way into the studio here, getting his things lined up and set to go here. And he will be entertaining you up until 4 o'clock this afternoon. Jim, how do you do it? How do you do 4 hours?
1: I woke up, I do calisthenics, eat raw eggs, I'm ready. Four hours.
0: Okay.
1: Four hours.
0: He is hyped. Four. Four more. He is hyped and ready to go. Filling in, doing an hour for Jeff here, 3 to 4 o'clock. And then Jeff Weisselberg is in here from 4 to 6, as I told you earlier in the show. Hey, so this is Phil and Steve. Always a pleasure to be able to do this for my friend Melissa. And I sincerely thank the staff and management here at WRTC for letting me come in here and do this. And hopefully they will let it happen again 2 weeks from this Tuesday at 9 a.m. Thank you so much for listening. Stay cool. It's going to be hot this week, but, you know, it's New England. We've had hot weather before, so, you know, we'll get through it, okay? All right. Thank you so much for listening. And I'll leave you with a couple songs here. Always get a reaction from this group when I play them here on Genuine Radio. So let's go back to Let's go back to 1971. This is music from the group C-Train. Here on WRTC Hartford. Thank you very much for listening.

0: good night. Thanks a lot for coming to the show. See you in the fall.
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Over at College Street Music Hall in New Haven, Thursday, June 4th, it's Modest Mouse. Mo and Humphreys McGee is Thursday, June 18th. And Sunday, June 21st, it's Spoon with the Beths. And Aziz Ansari has some comedy on Saturday, June 27th. Over at New Park Brewing in West Hartford, Sunday, June 7th, it's Shagohod with their record release show. And Wednesday, June 10th, it's Jackie Venson. Rigometrics with Lee Ross is Thursday, June 18th. And Haley Neal is at New Park Brewing on Friday, June 19th. And over at Infinity Hall in Hartford, Wednesday, June 10th, it's Big Bad Voodoo Daddy. And Thursday, June 25th, it's Anna Popovic. Over at Infinity Hall in Norfolk, Sunday, June 28th, it's Albert Cummings. And over at Black Eyed Sally's in Hartford, Thursday, June 18th, it's Jason Ritchie and the Bad Kind. And over at the Katherine Hepburn Theater in Old Saybrook, Friday, June 5th, it's Parker Barrow. Monday, June 15th, it's Big Bad Voodoo Daddy. Tuesday, June 16th, it's The Bad Plus. Sean Colvin is at the Kate on Sunday, June 22nd, and Papa Chubby is Friday, June 26th. Over at the Space Ballroom in Hamden, Tuesday, June 2nd, it's Trousdale. Wednesday, June 3rd, it's Covet with Light and Hikes. Friday, June 5th, it's the Sheila Devine with American Elm and the Shelley Velasquez Experience. Cold with Sierra Swan is at the Space on Saturday, June 6th. And Prince Daddy and the Hyena with Remo Drive and Liquid Mike is Sunday, June 7th. Marissa Anderson is Monday, June 8th. Tuesday, June 9th, it's Initiate with Juicebox and Trench. Carbon Leaf with Chris Daly is Thursday, June 11th. Friday, June 12th, it's Holy Wars with the Oxymorons. Saturday, June 13th, it's I Am the Avalanche with Make Do and Mend and Brandon Riley. And Tuesday, June 16th, it's Bad Cop with Pretty Bitter and Evan Greer. And Saturday, June 20th, it's 40 Below Summer with Skin Crawl, Death Wish, and Slugs. And Tuesday, June 23rd at the Space, it's Gang of Four with Downtown Boys. Over at the Arch Street Tavern in Hartford, Thursday, June 4th, it's Falling in Stereo. Over at the Ridgefield Playhouse in Ridgefield, Friday, June 12th, it's Al Di Meola. Friday, June 19th, it's some comedy with Dimitri Martin. And Saturday, June 20th, some more comedy with Mark Maron. And over at The Hungry Tiger in Manchester, Jake Kulak and the Modern Vandals is Friday, June 19th. Over at Bridge Street Live in Collinsville, Saturday, June 20th, it's James Montgomery and Christine Ullman. And the Corvettes is Saturday, June 27th. Over at Toad's Place in New Haven, Spacey Jane with Toledo is Tuesday, June 2nd. Saturday, June 6th, it's Ryan Bingham and the Texas Gentleman. And Joyce Manor is Sunday, June 7th. Over at the Webster Theater in Hartford, Sunday, June 7th, it's Just Surrender. And over at the Main Pub in Manchester, Friday, June 19th, it's Ryan Hart and the Blue Hearts. And Saturday, June 20th, it's Night Shift. And winding up with the Westville Music Bowl in New Haven, Lord Huron with Thou is Thursday, June 25th. Well, that's it for the rock calendar of events here on WRTC in Hartford.

Oh, Van Morrison, cleaning windows. I always got a kick out of that song. I think what Van is doing, I don't know if Van Morrison ever cleaned windows, let alone 126 windows, but he calls out numbers like in the middle, like number 126, in a most soulful way. So you don't really call him on it, but I don't know, just a curious thing. A great tune. Before that, of course, actually, that was from Beautiful Vision. Before that, Van Morrison, Have I Told You Lately That I Love You, from Avalon Sunset. And I you know, people who are on here know that, you know, I'm kind of a romantic guy. But I think that's such a beautiful song. And even with the strings and everything like that, I always love that tune and never quite get tired of it. But before that, Wishbone Ash, The Pilgrim, from the extended Argus collection. That was live in 1972. Pretty hot version of The Pilgrim there from the lads in Wishbone Ash. And we started the set off today, actually, with Frank Zappa, a great American. I'm thinking to myself, that's America the Beautiful. That was from the very, very, very last Frank Zappa show at Nassau Coliseum. And it was his very, very last American show. But Frank Zappa,

0: Appa certainly was a person who never failed to criticize people when they were in the wrong. And a lot of his art was based on that. And I think, you know, at times in 250, America's 250, where people are not sure what to do, you know, remember your constitutional rights and remember your constitutional responsibilities, right? Whatever right you exercise, you know, there's going to be repercussions. And we should all, like, you know, share opinions to improve this country, like how we dream of it working. And boop, I in the back of my mind, I'm still confident that we're going to figure things out here. So, and I think Frank was too. His life was cut way too short by cancer. But Frank Zappa was a great American. Up next, actually, we are going to go into some Prague. So I have my cape on, not a chicken, a small chicken, but an actual cape. Because that's the rule here at WRTC. If you're going to be playing Prague music, you have to put a cape on. So I'm going to be playing some from a Prague rock supergroup. Although, albeit, I don't think they ever caught a tailwind in this country, UK.
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King Crimson, The Night Watch. Actually, I always love that song. Maybe some of you remember the old Commander McBragg cartoon. Like, what did you do, Commander McBragg? And John Wenton puts on his best kind of Commander McBragg on that one. Oh, the blunderbolts in Helbert Cage. I don't know. They're going to take me away one day. But, yeah, that was King Crimson from the Starless and Bible Black LP. Thanks to Bobby for calling out for that one. Before that, actually, a bit of a wave of prog from the supergroup UK, which this particular lineup consisted of Alan Holdsworth, John Wetton, again, Eddie Jobson, and Bill Bruford, who was later replaced by Terry Bozzio, but we won't hold that against him. The tunes we heard were from the first UK collection, Alaska and Time to Kill. What do we got up next? Actually, up next, after one today, in its entirety, cover to cover, I will be playing, at no charge to you, the entirety of Cream's Disraeli Gears. And I'm of mixed opinions of Cream sometimes, but we will talk about that, and we will reflect upon Disraeli Gears and what it means to each and every one of you. All right, Alice Cooper.

0: Mott the Hoople, Rose, from the Mott album. Actually, a couple from the Mott album. Glam from Both Sides of the Pond on that one. If you count Mott as glam, and I guess to some degree I do, they certainly went through the glamish stage. Mott the Hoople, Rose from the Mott LP, and before that, Drivin' Sister from the same great collection, O-Tunes. Before that, from Detroit, Michigan, Alice Cooper, Hello, Hooray, and Generation Landslide from the Billion Dollar Babies collection. Actually, I have a couple more of Ian's tunes I'm going to play before I get into today's vinyl feature, but we will segue into that in a relaxing manner. Before that, we're going to play some of the Mott head. The foreman, Mr. Ian Hunter.
1: The Feedback Loop with JP, the Jukebox Poet.

The Gradient Hunter, Irene Wilde, a story of love from afar, or at least afar enough to be awkward. I always love that tune. Before that, of course, All-American Alien Boy. It's funny, these are, both my versions have these tunes as notated as clean album versions. And I always thought of Ian Hunter being pretty clean. I mean, I suppose he's a human being like the rest of us and is known to let a cuss word go here and there. But I never really thought of Ian Hunter needing a clean album version or clean single version of any of those tunes. But there you go. An added bonus of the feedback loop today. You hear the clean versions of those tunes. Psst, whatever. before that, of course, a couple from Mott the Hoople. A Rose and Driving Sister from the Mott LP. Let's talk about our vinyl feature today. It's 1:14, or 14 after the hour for those of you in different time zones. We will be playing the entirety of 1967's Cream Disraeli Gears. And it's legit from 67. It says this stereo record can be played on mono reproducers provided either a compatible or stereo cartridge wired for mono is fitted. Recent equipment may already be fitted with suitable cartridge. If in doubt, consult with your dealer. So you got that warning from 1967. And those of you who prefer to listen in mono, this is a stereo mix. But if you're at home and prefer to listen to mono, you can... These days and the future, we can take care of that rather instantly. You can just hit the mono button on your stereo. If you're in your car, you're on your own. You're a very special person if you have a mono switch for FM stereo. But again, I digress. Okay, we are going to hear side one. A few big old FM staples on this side. Strange Brew, Sunshine of Your Love, World of Pain, Dance the Night Away, and Blue Condition, Disraeli Gears.

0: Beware of Mr. Baker. Blue Condition. That was end of side one of Cream's Disraeli Gears. Actually, I'll tell you what. I'm going to make a confession now. Sometimes when I think of Cream, I think of maybe Cream, as much as they're beloved, and I know they're beloved, and I know they're virtuosic, and I know every member of the trio was a monster on all their instruments. I think sometimes Cream, like, lacked breathing room in some of their presentation. All right, call me right, call me wrong. I don't know. Like, considering, like, the Grateful Dead always are criticized for having way too much breathing room in their presentation, to the fact that everybody knows it and it's a joke. Cream seldom gets called for playing an exponential amount of notes, particularly in live performances. But nonetheless, I'm pleasantly surprised with a side one of Disraeli Gears. I think I'm reassessing myself as an arrogant future version of myself. And it is not 1967. As a matter of fact, we're going on 60 years since the release of this record, and here I am on a Tuesday afternoon seeing how relevant it is. So we'll say it's relevant. And this is absolutely a beloved record. And also, thank you for the Burgermeister once again for another great selection on this. We heard Strange Brew, Sunshine of Your Love, World of Pain, Dance the Night Away, and Blue Condition. Odd thing about this record, too, one thing that I forget is many of the tunes, or at least several of them on this first side, were written by lovers by example, Gail Collins and Felix Pappalardi. Those folks of you who know rock and roll history know that those two were complicated lovebirds, to say the least. But they were quite active on this project, and whatever, that would be fine. Let's see, we got side two coming up. We're going to hear Tales of Brave Ulysses, How His Naked Ears Were Tortured. Slobber, We're Going Wrong, Outside Woman Blues, Take It Back, and wrapping it up with Mother's Lament. Yeah, I'm going to get up and flip things over, and then we will hear side two.
1: 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The concerts start at 7:30. The gates open at 6 p.m. under the musical direction of Carolyn Kwan. The rain date is July 5th. The concert will conclude with an exhilarating display of fireworks. July 10th, Infinity Rising, the music of Journey, under the musical direction of Adam Boyles. For more information, it's thehartfordsymphony.org. The Elizabeth Park Summer Music Concert Series starts Saturday, July 4th from 6 to 8 p.m., taking place at the John G. Martin Foundation Stage, 1561 Asylum Avenue in West Hartford, featuring the Glenn Hansen Big Band Orchestra, who will give you an exciting concert in honor of our national July 4th celebration. The rain date is July 5th. Wednesday, July 8th from 6:30 to 8 p.m., it's the Queen of Summer Concerts, or the Singing Principal, the Tanya Farrell. The rain date is July 9th. For more information, 860-231-9443. The Farmers Market at the Connecticut Old State House in Hartford runs through October 30th, Tuesdays and Fridays from 10 a.m. to 2 p.m. In the heart of Collinsville, the Canton Main Street Farmers Market connects the community with fresh local food. Sundays from now through October 11th from 10 a.m. to 1 p.m. Fireworks Saturday, 4th of July, Bristol's Fireworks over Lake Compound at 9:30. Hartford Bonanza 2026 plus the 250 Capitol commemoration fireworks will be in Bushnell Park over the Capitol at 9:30, with a free headlining 250 commemorative concert presented with the Hartford Symphony Orchestra and guests at 7:30. The rain date is Sunday, July 5th. Free Monday movie nights are back at Parkville Market on the back patio for movie nights at 5 p.m. every Monday throughout the summer. July 6th starts it off. The movie is GOAT and is rated PG. 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

Are we rolling? A one, a two, a three, a four. A mother was washing a baby one night, the youngest of ten, and a delicate mite. The mother was poor, and the baby was thin. 'Twas naught but an skeleton, covered with skin. The mother turned round for the soap off the rack. She was only a moment, but when she turned back, a baby had gone, and in anguish she cried, "Oh, where has my baby gone?" The angels replied.

Ah, Cream having a jolly time. That was the side two of Disraeli Gears. Felix Papillardi produced Disraeli Gears. We heard Tales of Brave Ulysses Swabler, which stands for Songs with Lyrics About Bearded Rainbows. I know too much about things I can't make any money off of. We're Going Wrong, Outside Woman Blues, Take It Back, and we wrapped it up with The Cheeky Mother's Lament. And like I said before, I'm as an arrogant person of the future, I know people absolutely love Cream. They venerate the memories of the Super Trio. I'm not always one of those people, but I'm giving Disraeli Gears a thumbs up this afternoon. Like I said, after 60 years, and probably this copy hasn't been played in at least 40 years, very clean. You know, I think when we were kids, they used to say that rip the plastic off your records because it's going to warp your records. Well, this one hasn't been played in a very long time, and the record wasn't warped, and probably you didn't even hear barely any, maybe some surface noise, but not too bad. I have pretty clean records, and I've enjoyed like reassessing some of these too. Like last week, what we did, Small Faces, Ogden's Nut Gone Flake, and that one was pretty remarkable too. So I'm gonna have to pick a horrible one next time, someone that we can mutually rip apart, because a lot of the feedback I've been getting today has pretty much been mutually positive about the fellows in Cream. Nonetheless, we will not beat a dead horse. We will move along. We are going to hear some Humble Pie.

0: Peter Frampton and Humble Pie Shine On from the Rock On LP. And before that, Stone Cold Fever. That also was from the Rock On LP. Great, great one. Oft forgotten. I just wanted to let you know, at 3 o'clock, of course, J-Dub absolutely will be in. He will not be in at 3 o'clock. So you'll have to, I'll be putting on my Jazzbo personality for approximately an hour, possibly less, but J-Dub will be in shortly after 3, shall we say. So in case you're following the schedule tightly at home and you have places to be, there will be plenty of jazz after 3, I assure you. And also, I wanted to thank Steve this morning, too, because Steve helped out a lot. I came in and, there was... Steve is an absolutely great DJ and a fine gentleman of a man. So I mean, highest of compliments. So Tuesdays are really a really fine day here, and I'm honored to be here from 12 to 3. But of course, you know, it's summertime, and I get calls from moms with their kids around the pool. And they say, well, you know, Jim, you haven't played any Sabbath, you know? I mean, it's not summertime until the kids are, like, trotting around the pool like Ozzy with their peace signs in the air and their bellies hanging out, chanting Hand of Doom. So we're going to remedy that. It is summertime, and we know that the children love Black Sabbath.
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Love me some country music by Dio. Country Girl from the Mob Rules. Yes, yes. You know, really, you got to give, if you're going to play Saab, I'm drawn between both versions of the Saab. Like, Ozzy's great. Dio's great. And I can, you know, I can see the kids around the pool flashing the horns, you know. Kids get a little unruly. They start flashing the horns this time of year, just like the Ronnie James Dio used to. Before that, we heard Sign of the Southern Cross, of course, from the Mob Rules as well. And then a couple from the Great.

1970s paranoid Hand of Doom, an anti-drug song by Ozzy Osbourne in 1970. Go figure, it's a Planet of Ironies. And Planet Caravan, of course. And I was reading about Planet Caravan, oddly enough. I think SpaceX was using Planet Caravan to wake up astronauts on a mission, I don't know, 20-odd years ago. And I'm saying to myself, I guess if you like the tune Planet Caravan, and who doesn't, that's fine. But if you're using it as a wake-up tune, I'm not following you. I kind of get the opposite type of thing. It's a bit weedy, shall we say. Not a wake-up tune. There are plenty of wake-up tunes you could have used. You could have used any of those other tunes as a wake-up tune if you were in charge of music on SpaceX. And by the way, SpaceX, I am available to play tunes to people in space if you're looking for somebody to fill that role. Anyhow, JP the Jukebox Poet. We're winding down on not quite the last half hour. Last half hour of, like, rock for today. Last half hour of the feedback loop before I go into picking up some jazz and playing some jazz stuff for Mr. J-Dub. But before then, I'm going to play a little Arthur Lee in Love.

Clash, Magnificent Seven, sitting here. funny memories. Very first time I heard that song, and you know I'm a lad from Greater Hartford. Very first time I heard that song was in the record department at the old G Fox on Main Street in 1980, right when it came out. And I was thinking, you know, it was in this like mezzanine kind of part of the store, and just hearing it and knocked me out. And of course, back then, if you were cooler than I was, you probably and I shopped at Capitol Records too, right down the road from there, big record store. But the department store, even at the time in 1980, was G Fox. Speaking of Hartford stories, I was kicking around, and if there's any listeners out there that are aware of what's going on with the old Hastings Hotel, I passed that on my way in on Sigourney Street, and I was kind of curious. You know, I knew it was Hastings, and there's a sign on it that says University Center, but I don't know what the story is. Obviously, there's nothing happening there right now, but I wonder about that. I know at one time that they were bringing like musical events into there, but that's probably pushing 25 or 30 years ago. But if anyone knows what's up with that anyway, give me a call at 860-297-2450. Just for fun. It's not like I'm a developer looking to dump billions of dollars into a project there. Just a curious individual around Hartford. Anyhow, JP, you talked too much. Magnificent Seven from Here to Eternity live. Before that, another seven tune. 7 and 7 is Arthur Lee and Love from DiCapo album. More Love, signed DC, and we started that set out with Love My Little Red Book, a Burt Bacharach and Hal David tune, I believe. And I'm keeping with tunes with a seven theme. If I don't talk again, and I'm likely to during the jazz set anyhow, but if I don't, if you folks go out to the concerts in Simsbury on Friday nights from 6 to 8 p.m., I also will be on WSIM 103.5. So listen on the way in. I'll try to play some patriotic music that's not grating, I guess, you know. If you sit through the feedback loop and you know what kind of music I play, you know, I mean, we cover all the bases here. So if you're in and around the valley and are listening to 103.5 on Friday nights, I encourage you to give a listen. If you're not listening to WRTC, of course. All right. Bob Dylan. I haven't played Bob Dylan yet, and that's part of the rules of the feedback loop. So I'm going to play another song, Seven Curses.

can do things for you, make your heart feel glad. 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I can tell when a woman's got another man. I'm the one. Yes, I'm the one. I'm the one, I'm the one. The one they call themselves a son.

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1: Hey, let me ask you a question. What kind of jazz do you listen to? Something like this? Or how about this? And well, you know, jazz comes in all forms, shapes, sounds, and styles. And you can listen to a nice variety of jazz here on WRTC, Monday through Friday. Let me introduce you to our D-Jazzers.
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8: Hi, my name is Lou, the host of 50 Shades of Jazz every other Thursday. 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
1: And I'm Lorna Diane, your host of the Mixed Bag of Jazz, for your smooth grooves and classic jewels on Wednesdays from 3 to 6 p.m. So tune in, stream live, and tell your neighbor about WRTC Hartford. Come on, get jazzed up.

JP the Jukebox Poet, and for a while more for Mr. J-Dub, Afternoon Delight. It's still delightful this afternoon, although getting a bit warm. All right, we started out with some Miles Davis, actually. All three tunes from Tutu, which is more or less a collaboration between Mr. Davis and Marcus Miller. Marcus Miller and the synth arrangements by Jason Miles. It was the 80s, and I think in the 80s when that came out, I didn't know what to make of it. I was looking for a more traditional sound from Miles Davis. And as I look back on it now and I hear these things in 2026, I think those are pretty good performances by Mr. Davis and Mr. Miller. I quite like them. I wonder if folks out there feel the same, but a very well balanced collection and with a really kind of funky feel. I think originally Tutu was conceived as a collaboration with Prince, and a lot of tunes do sound have that Princey synth vibe to them, but I guess that didn't work out for whatever reason. All right, up next, how about Wayne Shorter and Weather Report?

JP, the jukebox poet, winding down on the feedback loop today. Why am I not hearing myself? Well, you're hearing me, right? All right, very well. Oh, I know why I'm not hearing myself. Got it. Yeah, J-Dub is here. So it's going to be a lovely day after all. As a matter of fact, I saw the police escorts pulling in, you know, with lights on. They were clearing the road, and the man is here in the flesh. So I'm going to be winding it down. It's been a blast for the last just about 4 hours with my show, The Feedback Loop, and being able to fill in for J-Dub for just about an hour. So fantastic. I will catch you. Of course, I said if you're in the Farmington Valley from 6 to 8 on Friday nights, I would love to have you tune in to The Feedback Loop West on 103.5 WSIM. And I will be back next Tuesday with more fun and chicanery. Take care.

That was beautiful. Fading Tony Williams down at 4 o'clock. I do want to thank JP, the Jukebox Poet, for sticking around here at WRTC Hartford. I want to thank the Hartford and Bloomfield Police Departments for the police escort. And I do want to assure you folks that, especially those of you who were listening earlier today, it's really too bad that you can't see us through the radio, although many people do say that we have voices, I mean faces made for radio, faces made for radio. JP explained earlier in his show when he was playing some prog rock that the rule here at WRTC is that if we play prog, we have to wear a cape. And I came in, and sure enough, he is sitting here warming up the chair for me in a glorious cape. I would describe it sort of as an unholy combination of the Phantom of the Opera, Captain America, and Rick Wakeman doing the Six Wives of Henry VIII. In fact, I'm not even sure he's planning on taking that cape off for his drive home, so I hope he doesn't get stopped by the police department. Well, thanks again to him for 4 hours of excellent rock and jazz and all kinds of great prog and cool stuff. And now it's time for a short version of Afternoon Delight.

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1: Fill in the hole.
2: Later. Take your time, Brian. This is feeling.
1: Gotta go get
2: you
1: a shovel
2: about
1: and
2: Migros.
1: Okay.
2: It's your thing, Brian. Do your thing.
0: Right, one and two, three, four, one and two.

Yeah, let's run down what we've been listening to since 4 o'clock when I came on the air here at WRTC Hartford for an abbreviated version of J-Dub's Afternoon Delight. Thanks again to JP, the Jukebox Poet, for sticking around till I could get here from a gig I had to do. I hope he doesn't get stopped by the cops on his way home. He's still wearing that prog rock cape that he was wearing in the studio. We started off, of course, with Bill Withers' Lovely Day. It's a lovely day, even though there's a bit of clouds and a few raindrops and possible thunderstorms. But hey, it's a lovely day. Brian Auger's Oblivion Express from an album called Keys to the Heart. They gave us a tune called Mary Bing's Boogie. Mary Bing's Boogie or Bougie. Steve Gadd and Friends from Live at Voce did a nice version of Back at the Chicken Shack, Jimmy Smith's classic. And Paul Desmond, saxophonist extraordinaire from an album called Pure Desmond, did the classic Fats Waller tune, Squeeze Me. I had the pleasure of seeing Paul Simon at Tanglewood two nights ago on Sunday evening. He did a great show, and I'm going to play three tracks that he did on Sunday night. One from each of three albums, one from The Rhythm of the Saints, one from Graceland, and one taken from Negotiations and Love Songs, a compilation of his fine material. So here we go, starting off with Spirit Voices from The Rhythm of the Saints. Paul Simon.

0: WRTC Hartford. It's 4 minutes after 5 o'clock. Close enough to the top of the hour to make us legal. I just couldn't interrupt that last sweet bluesy tune to do the station ID. Let's run down what we've been hearing. I said we were going to play three Paul Simon songs that I heard him do live on Sunday night at Tanglewood. We heard Spirit Voices from The Rhythm of the Saints, Under African Skies from Graceland, and Late in the Evening, which I took from a compilation called Negotiations and Love Songs. Then we heard a tune called Soul Street from an album called Soul Battle from Oliver Nelson, King Curtis, and Jimmy Forrest all together. And we just wrapped up that set with a 15-minute track written by Grant Green, guitarist extraordinaire. I took that from a compilation called Best of Grant Green, Volume 1 on Blue Note. It originally appeared on an album called Grant Stand. And the tune was called Blues in Maud's Flat, which is appropriate to do a blues tune because we're going to do a blues set right now. I don't know if we'll take up the whole hour, but we're going to do a very significant blues set. My name is Jeff Weiselberg, J-Dub. This is J-Dub's Afternoon Delight. I'm on from 4 to 6 today, normally from 3 to 6. And next Tuesday, the first Tuesday of July, I will be back from 3 to 6. God willing, and a creek don't rise. What are we going to start off with for the blues? We're going to hear the James Montgomery Blues Band. I heard them a couple of weeks ago live at Bridge Street out in Collinsville. They were fine, did a fine, fine show, and we got some blues right now. But first, you know, we're supposed to educate and entertain. Let's do the education part right now. A minute and a half of some cool information, courtesy of the Saturday Evening Post for June 30th.
1: From the Saturday Evening Post, this is the Post Perspective for June 30th. Today's Post in 1860 reported on a Democratic Party that was at war with itself. At its April convention to choose a presidential candidate, the party was bitterly divided over the issue of slavery. When the Democrats refused to make slavery part of their party platform, the Southern delegates walked out. The Democrats held another convention in June. This time, Northern delegates chose Stephen Douglas as their presidential candidate. Instead of supporting slavery outright, Douglas wanted the issue in new states put to a popular vote. For Southern states, this wasn't strong enough. They again walked out, this time holding a convention of their own and nominating John C. Breckinridge. And so the party went into the election with two candidates. On election day, pro-slavery Breckinridge won almost every Southern state. Douglas won only Missouri. Lincoln won almost every Northern state, but won nothing in the South, where only Virginia allowed his name on the ballot. There's more from the Post at SaturdayEveningPost.com.

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This is the Jazz Calendar of events and programs taking place in the greater Hartford area. 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The series will continue every Monday night through August 10th. All concerts are free. Each concert starts at 6 p.m. featuring a local musician or ensemble, followed at 7:30 p.m. by a headliner of regional, national, or international prominence. This year's series will include celebrations of Latin jazz, women in jazz for social justice, and venerated elder jazz musicians. Monday, July 6th, it's a Thread City Jazz Trio with guest guitarist Steve Ohm, followed by the headliner, the Ed Cherry Gorgon Quartet. July 13th is Celebrating Women in Jazz with Jen Allen and the One Project opening for India Owens and the Cookout. In the Case of Rain, the concerts will be held at Asylum Hill Congregational Church, 814 Asylum Avenue in Hartford. Rain date information is posted by noon on the day of the concert at www.hartfordjazzsociety.com. The Nutmeg Restaurant in South Windsor presents the big band sound of the 1940s band on the second Tuesday of every month. Carmine's Bar, Grill, and Stage in East Hartford presents Paisley's All-Star Jazz Invitational Series once a month on Tuesdays from 7:30 to 10:30. A local or regional artist opens the show with a jam session that will follow. Tuesday, July 7th, is Mike Troy with the Alex Manassian Trio. The Red Satin Jazz Band on the third Wednesday of every month. Showtime is 8 p.m. The Sunset Sounds Concert Series takes place on the grounds of the Butler McCook House of 396 Main Street in downtown Hartford from 6 to 8 p.m. In the event of rain, the concerts move indoors. Thursday, July 9th, is Guy Omer, a hip-hop lyricist and poet from Hartford, performing I, Too, Sing America. Inspired by the poetry of Langston Hughes, this show combines spoken word, hip-hop, and a jazz ensemble. The Town of Bloomfield presents its free summer concert series on the town green on Thursdays from 7 to 9 p.m., now through August 20th, celebrating a variety of music genres. Thursday, July 9th, is A Touch of Jazz with the Isaac Montz Collective. Coming up on Friday, July 17th through Sunday, July 19th is the 35th Annual Greater Hartford Festival of Jazz, taking place in Bushnell Park in downtown Hartford. 3 days and evenings of great free live jazz music. For all information, it's hartfordjazz.org. These are just a few of the many jazz programs and events taking place in the Greater Hartford area. All events are subject to change, and we ask that you be safe and responsible when attending the functions mentioned from everyone here at 89.3 FM, WRTC.

Yeah, thanks to Dwayne for that beautiful announcement of all those wonderful musical and jazzy events happening in the Hartford area. And I'll tell you about a couple more tonight. He did mention tonight, most Tuesdays, just about every Tuesday, and tonight is Tuesday, June 30th, Michael Palin's Other Orchestra, a fantastic big band, plays at the Hungry Tiger in Manchester. It's free. They play from 8 to 10, and I highly recommend it. And let's see, this Friday, I'll tell you about two cool things going on. On Friday, July 3rd, it's going to be 97 degrees as a high that day. It's going to be very hot. There's a fantastic America 250 celebration concert taking place in Weathersfield. It was supposed to be outdoors. However, to keep everybody safe and cool, it's been moved indoors. This is the First Company Governor's Foot Guard Band. The First Company Governor's Foot Guard Band will be playing at 6 p.m. in the middle school auditorium at the Silas Dean Middle School in Weathersfield. It's free. It's at 6 o'clock this Friday, July 3rd. Another thing happening that's free this Friday, July 3rd, a guy with the same name as me, Jeff Weiselberg, is playing the piano and doing some singing at a place called The Wine Bar at Sicily Coal-Fired Pizza on Main Street, Middletown. That's from 6:30 to 9:30 this Friday, July 3rd, and that's free. So Michael Palin's Other Orchestra tonight in Manchester, the First Company Governor's Foot Guard Band at 6 o'clock Friday, July 3rd at the Silas Dean Middle School. And me, myself, and I, yours truly, at the Wine Bar at Sicily Coal-Fired Pizza, Friday, July 3rd, 6:30. Let's run down what we heard. I did a blues set. James Montgomery Blues Band, from their self-titled album from 2016, 10 years ago, gave us One More Heartache, Born in Chicago, and Blues with a Feeling. The Paul Butterfield Blues Band, from a very cool album CD called The Original Lost Electra Sessions. They gave us Hate to See You Go, Poor Boy, and Nut Popper, number one. Marva Wright, a singer from New Orleans, from her album called Marvelous, gave us Driving Wheel, Further On Up the Road, and Mr. Big Stuff. I'm going to say my goodbyes now because I only got 10 or 11 minutes left. Florencia is in the house. She's ready to do So Latin, this jazz, starting at 6 o'clock. I'll be back next Tuesday, the first Tuesday in July. God willing, and the creek don't rise. Thanks again to JP, the jukebox poet, for filling in for me when I was a little late today because I had a gig to do. Right now, I heard a song this morning. Phil and Steve was filling in for Melissa this morning from 9 to 12. And he, that's Steve, it's not a duo. It's not Phil and Steve, it's Phil and Steve. He was filling in and he played a cool tune by War called Gypsy Man that I enjoyed so much. I'm going to play it right now and then I might squeeze in an Albert King tune or two. Thank you very much. Don't forget, wherever you go, there you are. And in the immortal words of the late, great Warren Zevon, enjoy every sandwich. Enjoy this holiday weekend celebrating America and celebrating life. Stay cool, stay hydrated, be safe, everybody. Thanks.

0: Yeah, the blues with J-Dubs.
1: Yeah.
0: And you'll be back next week?
1: Yes.
0: 3 to 6?
1: Yeah.
0: Okay. He had a little shorter show this evening, but that was not your imagination. It was true. It did really did happen, that horrible thing. But he'll be back next week, 3 to 6. And let me tell you, this is WRTC Hartford. This is So Latin Is Jazz Now till 7:30, Tuesdays 6 to 7:30. And yeah, this is Florencia here with you. I'll be here at the studio line. You can reach me at 860-297-2450. And happy 4th of July, J-Dubs. So let's see here. Yeah, and I got some fantasy for you. I thought that would be fun to start out. And where is it? Oh, here. It's the 3D Rhythm of Life fantasy. And I got a few tracks covered on that for you. And it's one of the of evolutions of with respect for the past, the present, and a projection into future. So timely for our 250th anniversary, this country. And Things Will Change is one of the tracks on here. Let me see if it's the first track. Yes, it is. Things Will Change. So please. Okay. Hope things do change. This was released in... When was this released? Oh, why can't I find it on here? I have a feeling it's like the mid... 2015, something like that. And it's called, again, three Fantasy in the 3D Rhythm of Life. Yeah. Okay, let's listen to that. And after Fantasy will be the, okay, Things Will Change, and then after that will be Spell on You, Que Siga la Rumba Dance Mix, and the last track will be Fantasy Instrumental. And the folks that you'll hear on here, there's a whole list of people. And like Michael Tate, Chris Amalar, Ricky Gonzalez. Let's see who's on track three here. Bonnie Bonaparte. There's so little to writings here. Ray Vieira, Willie Torres, Chris Hierro, Luisito Quintero. He's on percussion on, I don't have him on this one, these tracks, but it's a lot of musicians gathered together on this fantasy. Okay, on a Tuesday evening here in Hartford, Connecticut, this is WRTC Radio Trinity College, 89.3 FM. You can listen on WRTCFM.com online. And there's a donate button there. You can check it all out. And we'll be back a little bit with more. Enjoy.

Yes, yes, that's the way it is. Ooh, yes, I like that. So, yeah, you recognize Fantasy, and the guitar on that was Chris Amelar, and the bass was Ricky Gonzalez. All right, that was really nice. Okay, and Fantasy from the Earth, Wind, and Fire hits. Okay, all right. Up next, we just heard the band's name is 3D Rhythm of Life. Was their Fantasy release in 2016? And you're talking about music that the Latin tropical and soul sound. So hope you enjoy that. I know I did. I wasn't familiar with that band. There's a lot of bands I'm not familiar with. So I love coming here to the station at WRTC and checking things out and then sharing them with you. Sometimes I haven't even heard them. I'm just going with it. And I hope you enjoy that also. Okay, you're listening to Florencia here with Soul Latinist Jazz. And next up is Talisman with Sammy Figueroa, percussionist Sammy Figueroa, and a vocalist Glaucia Nasser. This was released on Savant in 2014. Where there is peace, there is culture. And where there is culture, there is peace. I mean, oh my God, this stuff is so... Because of our times, this... I think we can, a lot of us relate to what being said. And this was Nicholas Roerich from the 19th and 20th century. That's when Nicholas Roerich lived, and that's what he said. A wise man. Okay, so Glaucia Nasser on vocals, Sammy Figueroa percussion, piano is Bianca Ismonti, guitarist Chico Pinheiro, guitar Michi Ruzicka, bass Fernando Rosa, pandero is Bernardo Aguiar, I don't know if I say it right, but and percussion also by Christian Galante. So here we go. The first track is Cuando Yo Canto, and then Encontro, and Ila Aye. Okay. Enjoy.

Escuche eso. Did you listen to that? Okay. Yeah, that was the vocalist Glaucium Nasser with Sammy Figueroa with on Talisman, their release from 2014 on Savant. Okay. Up next, I have Pacific Jazz, Claire Fisher's big band. Dave Jardine was so kind to let me know years ago that Claire was not a female. Claire Fisher Big Band, directed by Brent Fisher, which I believe is his son, is directed by Brent Fisher on Clavo Records. Okay, and we're going to listen to three tracks. A Son of a Dad, written by Brent Fisher, composed and arranged by Brent Fisher. Also, All Out by Winter, arranged by Brent Fisher, and Ornithardi, composed and arranged by Claire Fisher. So, and this was released in 2014. Okay, let's listen to that. I will, I'm setting up a calendar for just after 7 o'clock, before, usually around 7:15, something like that. I'm here in the studio. This is Florencia, here with you with So Latin This Jazz on Tuesdays from 6 to 7:30 on WRTC 89.3 FM, Radio Trinity College in Hartford, Connecticut. And you can reach me here in the studio. I'll be here until 7:30, 860-297-2450. And again, I'll have a calendar somewhere after between 7 and 7:15, something like that. Because the salsa, Ray Santiago's 15th annual Salsa Meets Jazz will be Sunday in Bushnell Park, July 26th. And I'm sure hoping the heat goes away by then. We finish with our heat waves. Okay. I hope you're staying hydrated. And are we sure coffee is hydration? Although it keeps you up. But anyway, okay, let's do some Claire Fisher Big Band and enjoy. La, la, la, la. There we are.

Sí, así es. Okay. That was Claire Fisher Big Band, and that you just heard a composition arrangement by Claire Fisher, the Ornithardi. Before that was All Out, composed by Winter and arranged by Brett Fisher. And then Son of a Day, that one was, I believe, Son of a Dad, Brent, son of Claire Fisher, composed it and arranged by Brent Fisher on that. He also produced this release called Pacific Jazz, Claire Fisher Big Band, directed by Brent Fisher on Clave Records. I meant directed, not produced. Okay, and so hope you enjoy that. And up next, little change of pace here. I have Fania Records, the original sound of Latin New York. This is was released from Germany in 2011 on Strut. And they may not say Strut, they may say Strut, something like that. Anyway, it's Fania Records 1964 through 1980. It's a two CD set. And I'm going to play from, from the second CD. And I'm going to start off with Roberto Roena. And then Hector Lavoe's Mi Gente. Roberto Roena will be, it'll be his Que Se Sepa, Let It Be Known, something like that translation. Hector Lavoe's Mi Gente, My People. Mongo Santa Maria, Santa Maria's his Oh Mi Shango. I don't know what that means. I don't know what Shango means. And then Sonora Poncena's Bomba Carambomba. So, okay, so let's listen to that. And I'm almost ready with the calendar. All right, so let's listen to Fania Records. And, oops, got to program it for you. So let's do that right now. And it's just momentary. You're listening to So Latinist Jazz with Florencia here with you Tuesdays from 6 to 7:30 on WRTC 89.3 FM. Here we go. Fania Records, and the first track is from Roberto Roena. Enjoy.

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Woo! I hope you enjoyed that. And that's music from the original sound of Latin New York, Fania Records from 1964 to 1982. It's a two CD release that was released in 2011 by on Strut, German label. And we just heard Sonera Ponsena, Ponseña, and before that was Mongo Santa Maria, Mi Shango, and Hector Lavoe, Mi Gente, and I started the four-track set with Roberto Roena with Que Se Sepa. Okay, I'll be playing some more from this another time. Hope you enjoyed it. I'm just going to give you a calendar right now. We have tomorrow evening is supper over at the Bushnell. Supper and Sound, Salsa and Supper, that's what they call it. Music, food, dancing, summer in Hartford, celebrating America's 250th long weekend in Hartford. That's tomorrow evening, July 1st, from 5:30 to 7:30. It's in the Bushnell Courtyard, live music by Ray Gonzalez Band. You really don't want to miss that, especially if salsa is your jam, because it's going to be really nice. And so bring hydration. They'll have hydration there also for you. And okay, also on Friday, July 10th is the and Saturday, July 11th, the Jazz and Roots Springfield Jazz and Roots Festival. Friday, July 10th, Saturday, July 11th. And here is the lineup. So Friday, July 10th will be David Rivera y La Bambola, Dan Gable's Jazz Ultimate and Malado. Saturday, July 11th will be Dumpster Funk, Omar Sosa Cuarteto Americanos. I mean, how could you miss that? I mean, Omar Sosa right here in Hartford like that, you know, or in Springfield. Could be Hartford. Etienne Charles, Gula Roots, Zakai Curtis, Cubop Lives, our Grammy winner right here from Greater Hartford, Zakai Curtis, and Cubop Lives, All the Rivers, and Chestina Thrower Quartet. So a lot of fine music at the Springfield Jazz and Roots Festival on July 10th and July 11th, Friday and Saturday. Also, what else do we have here? Saturday, July 11th is the Wyndham Multicultural Festival in Willimantic. It's from 1 to 10 p.m. in the Shabu Stage. And there's a lot of, let's see what the music, if I can see that for you. And yeah, featuring Fito Bataola. And you can see there. Let's see. Oh, no, I don't have the whole thing in front of me, but that's going to be a lot of fun over in Willimantic, right on the Main Street, the Wyndham Multicultural Festival on Saturday, July 11th, starting at 1 p.m. And Sunday, July 26th, that's the 15th annual Ray Santiago Salsa Meets Jazz. And you will have Goza there, Goza Latin Jazz, and then and also William Cepeda's Afro-Rican Quintet. On July 31st, Raquel Maldonado y su Nuevo Impacto. 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On August 1st, Saturday, August 1st, El Cheche y su Orquesta playing Tito Rojas music at Ventanas Bar and Restaurant on Main Street in Bristol. That's also a fine show, something you don't want to miss from a lot of great local artists here, Cheche Maldonado. So, let's see. And then Saturday, August 8th, 18th Festival de Rumba de Nueva Inglaterra. And I do have a list of who's going to be over there. And let's see if I can pull that up for you. Bit of old school over here. Yeah, so you will on Saturday, August 8th,
at the 18th Festival de Rumba de Nueva Inglaterra from 2:30 to 7:30 over at the Church of the Good Shepherd, Willis Street, Hartford. You can catch Oscar Hernandez y la Spanish Harlem Orchestra, Nelson Gonzalez y la Típica 73, Zakai Curtis Quintet, and Joe Diaz y Salsa. There's a word there and I can't read what I wrote. But anyway, Joe Diaz, Cuatrista. So they'll all be there at the Festival de Rumba right here in Hartford on August 8th. Saturday, August 8th from 2:30 to 7:30. And then on Sunday, they all move down to Bridgeport for the Rumba Festival down there. I think it hasn't been 18 times, but they have done it several years. And they'll be down there on August 9th in Bridgeport. So, there's a lot of fine things happening. So I do hope you get out there. Maybe a little hot this weekend, but with a bit of hydration and nice cool clothing, I think you may be okay. So Chilling with Jay up next and at 7:30. So let me close it now. The show with Pete Escovedo, live from Stern Grove. And I picked a couple of tracks here. One of them is called True or False. And then Sueño de los Toreros. And that'll close the show for me. I'm here on Tuesdays from 6 to 7:30, Florencia with So Latin This Jazz. I hope you enjoyed the show. And if you do have shows coming up and you want to let me know about it, or something you think will be a fine, something to talk about on our calendar here, let me know. Call me next Tuesday at 6 o'clock, or just about that, and let me know what you want me to let others know. That'll be fun. Okay, thanks again. Have a wonderful 4th of July, 250th anniversary, and know what that means. The freedoms that we have and the freedoms we do not want to compromise. So do what you've got to do not to compromise that. Thank you. Have a good one. See you next Tuesday. Here we go. Da-da.

Mm-hmm.

0: All right. 7:31 in the p.m. It's about that time for me to go on and do my thing. Who am I? The original Grandmaster Jay, and the show's called The Chilling with Jay Show. Tonight, I'm going to hit you with a little bit of house music, a little bit of old school R&B, and just sit back and relax and enjoy the show. If you got a request, something you want to hear or shout out, do feel free to hit me at 860-297-2450. Again, that's 860-297-2450. Thank you, and let's go.
1: Yo, what's good? It's your boy, Mark Will, and you are now rocking with the one, the only, the original, Grandmaster Jay, on the ones and twos.